0: She's 19, so I don't think she comes.
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0: Just an update, Mount Misery will be reduced to one lane. We will have manual traffic control. We'll be operating traffic control off of TAC 4.
1: 10-4.

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0: There's an active domestic at the Marathon gas station. 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

0: 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Nothing shown, nothing evident. We'll be on investigating. Operating on Pac-1.
1: 10-4.

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Field on Sierra 1, Sierra 1, Sierra 1, Sierra 1, Sierra 1, Sierra 1, Sierra 1, Sierra 1, Sierra 1, Sierra 1, Sierra 1, Sierra 1, Sierra 1, Sierra 1, Sierra 1, Sierra 1, Sierra 1, Sierra 1, Sierra 1, Sierra 1, Sierra 1, Sierra 1, Sierra 1, Sierra 1, Sierra 1, Sierra 1, Sierra 1, Sierra 1, Sierra 1, Sierra 1, Sierra 1, Sierra 1, Sierra 1, Sierra 1, Sierra 1, Sierra 1, Sierra 1, Sierra 1, Sierra 1, Sierra 1, Sierra 1, Sierra 1, Sierra 1, Sierra 1, Sierra 1, Sierra 1, Sierra 1, Sierra 1, Sierra 1, Sierra 1, Sierra 1, Sierra 1, Sierra 1, Sierra 1, Sier

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And please check the contest. 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Going to be related to a drain pipe issue. The resident was advised to deal with the maintenance on this. 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
0: You only got one call. Was the caller all Mount Pisco or all 17?
1: Only one caller. Caller was on Mount Pisco, turning on the 17.

0: current address is going to be Ronnie Hill Drive. It's going to be a control burn. It's going to be burning throughout the night, possibly all day tomorrow. Can you show us the service?
1: 10-4.

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0: 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So I'm saying, you can cancel. What are you going to do for?
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1: Thank you, sir. Go ahead.
0: This is Medic 3. We're going to handle for Medic 8.
2: 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Thank you.

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第一台日和一Three of them moving on, they're headed towards 74. 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
1: 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I think I'm engine one negative on law. The patient has IC door is unlocked.
2: Oh,

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1: 10-4, Delta 7 on scene says stand by. He is trying to advise now. 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

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You can show us some service. Good morning.

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0: 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Appears to be 2 vehicles. Vehicle still in the roadway.
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0: Alex Henry. Can you go ahead and cancel any other response coming from my station? This location got sufficient on scene. We do have a small fire. We'll be extinguishing this time.
1: Yeah.

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1: Six.
0: 18 is back in service.
1: 10-4.
0: Thanks.

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0: Whatever. 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

thing I found in the structure's caller was a third-party address. Third-party caller just gave us was on a dirt road across from Myrtlehead Baptist Church, about a quarter of a mile from the road. Also has Old Dock dispatch from Columbus County Factory on Zane Factory.

3:16 to come. Just like someone here on thing by 21 and one hog house thing involved. One each and to take their engine to Motorhead Road right across from Motorhead Baptist Church. 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
1: And I was because I'm in the Hawks, in the Hawk House.
0: Andrew.

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1: Yeah, sir.
0: Engine 2, come on.

0: great. 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
1: 204 engine 3 responding.
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0: 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That's engine 2.
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1: 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You think I'm walking on Engine 4? 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
0: Just for the record, we swap calls with 3.
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1: Yeah. 10-4-14-50-9.

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0: going to walk my officer first. From the search and fire route to the motor vehicle accident, or the land PNV. First and 31,
2: I think I'm trying to send an 8-4. Is it around the motor vehicle accident?
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0: Seacow, welcome Officer 1, all occupants out, vehicle 1, green tag.
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of, you have a call, there's a memorial, 924 North House Street, 924 North House Street. 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

0: Hey, Tom, welcome all along. There's one. We're going to be clearing this loop on traffic in council to medics and subjects refusing, with vehicles off how that falls on saying vehicles off the roadway.
1: Taylor. Seek on 912.
0: From?
1: You can cancel for 5
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0: I'm on the phone with him now.
1: Hang on, Max, are you hearing me from 1021?
0: Come on.

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0: Start marshal en route, this is my aircraft.
1: Negative, I can make contact with him.
0: Yeah, make contact with him, call my cell, please. 5-4-8-4-7-6.

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1: Negative. SHP is saying that that original 1050 that you were previously owned, they're requesting you were thrown back out reference fluids, which advise them that you are already out there in reference fluids, they still advise for you to still come out.

0: Я Мила Медима.
1: Мила.
0: Yeah, well, sure, it's clear tonight.
1: Perfect.

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0: Who should we decide today? Everything stand for 7, 8, and 3, all units are clear.
1: 10-4.

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0: Hey, I'm Jake Nunn. 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You chose to me.
1: Kempler, engine inside, right?
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0: 10-4-1, Fortunate located a phone on the roadside. You can say to me.
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2: Say, I'm Chase 9. 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

0: 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I've got a signal for a residential structure. Nothing showing. We'll be out of investigation. Tower 1, I have Myrtle Woods. 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
1: Q1 clear, hang on, that's next call. Engine 5 be remaining on scene in a few more minutes.
2: Okay,
1: 4. Engine 4 is responding.
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0: Hang on there, 4.
1: I'm ready, 4.
0: So we have traffic from a few to AMA.
1: Ready, 4, 10, 4. Press 5, ship, I have Southport.

Calabash Tower 1. Calabash Tower 1, go ahead. Alarm company call back. Got proper code for cancel. Advise 15 incident. Copy that. We're flying routine. Okay, 4.

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1: 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Everything's okay. I'll be back, sir.
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1: Southport, QRV2, go ahead.
0: We're in service.
1: Yeah,

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1: Medic 2.
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